And later that first night, I had a dream that a new planet had been discovered, and through powerful telescopes we could see the inhabitants, and they seemed to be having a really good time. So we built a rocket, and I was on it. They put us in a state of suspended animation for the duration of the journey. And when we landed on this distant planet, we all woke up, and we discovered that we'd all lost our memories. And we looked back at the planet we'd just come from, and everyone there seemed to be having a really good time. But we couldn't return, because the rocket no longer had enough fuel left in it. Why am I telling this story?

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breath. Summoned from the dark, under the most extraordinary circumstances. That's when I saw you there, in the car park of the farmer's market. Backlit by the sunset, or maybe the fires marking the end of the world. I stammered some pleasantries as I walked back to the car, and then I thought, hold on, are these groceries really that important? More important than getting your number and finding out who you actually are. And you made it easy on me, babe. You smiled, and I could see that life had got to you too. But it was nothing serious.

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The burning peninsula has just been released. Has just been released. Has just been released. Has just been released.

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3: Don't cry, you do. 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
0: Drinking.
1: Pass out.
0: Drinking.
1: Wake up.
0: Drinking.
1: Faded.
0: Drinking.
1: Faded.
0: Drinking.
1: Watch your mouth. Oh man.
0: Girls wanna play.
1: Where's she taking me?

You know, I never told you about this, but there's one guy, somebody I really love. He's never around. Where I was taking things that could be all right, that could be nice, and make them so ugly, so damn ugly. And then we put out the lights on them.

I trust that everyone is enjoying the music. As the title of the album suggests, this was meant for your listening pleasure while you are being done in.